0: and hitting them speakers from the back is none other than the After Set Radio Show, the home of contemporary hip hop. And I am none other than
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0: That's right, I go off. Normally I would be like, I'm here with my partners, my player partners, the disciples of Boom, but they're not here today. 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The After Set Radio Show coming to you live from the basement in the ATL. And we are present in front of a recorded audience. 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Let go.

0: no workout, then all I can say is that you ain't got no funk, you ain't got no rhythm, and you ain't got no style. Because DJ Power Lord has been hitting you for a little while. Oh, yeah. Normally, I would announce what we're doing, but I'm not going to do that today because I just want to keep giving y'all maximum bump and minimum interruptions. But before I can do that, I have to go to something that we normally would do at this time, and that is, I would like to ask you all, if you have time in your life and if you feel up to it, to go to the 2026 SCM Awards. 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I would also like to say, hey, if you know of any more awards shows out there that is coming up, hey, go over to them people and say, hey, y'all make sure y'all get the After Set on the ballot. Or DJ Power Lord and the Disciples of Boom on the ballot as the DJ crew, I guess, or the personalities of the year. You know, we love getting these awards. We love getting these nominations because, as I always say, it is an honor to be nominated, but it's more desirable, pleasurable, and prestigious to win. And we want to win. Also at this time, it's for me to, time for me to give those hip hop birthdays for the past week. And I've only got two, so it's going to be a real short week. Anyway, and my first one is going to go out to none other than that woman that was in the middle, and she was also one of the ladies that was first, and I'm talking about none other than hip hop MC as well as radio personality, Moni Love, what a birthday. And of course, my only other one is, of course, the gentleman that we all know as Black Sheep Bass with a birthday. So, with my only two birthdays for the week, DJ Power Lord, the Disciples of Boom, and the After Said Radio Show, we'd like to wish you both a happy birthday. Now, back to the bump.
1: It's going to be some stuff you're going to see that's going to make it hard to smile in the future. But through whatever you see, through all the rain and the pain, you got to keep your sense of humor. You got to be able to smile through all this.

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1: This is the After Set, baby.
2: Back in on the After Set. Slapping them ears with this After Set. Celebrating Atlanta's hip-hop history and culture before it was the cool thing to do. That is the After Set. I am none other than
1: God of Bass, DJ Power Lord.
2: And you know what I make them do.
3: All the guns are back, Power Lord. Make the roof collapse, go off.
2: And that's what I've been doing all show, going off. Normally, I would have my disciples with me, but they're out spreading the word of the Power Lord. So, this week, you're going to get just the God of Bass.
1: God of Bass.
2: That's right. That's all you're going to get on the show today is the God of Bass. With all that being said, I would normally have a rant at this time, but I don't have a rant to do. So, without that being the case, I'm going to give it right back to you with this bass, that funk, that soul, maximum bump, minimum interruptions. Let go.

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1: DJ Power Lord. This is the after set, baby.
2: Power boom boom. Power boom boom boom. Power boom boom. Power boom boom boom. Power boom.

0: Hey, what's up, y'all? It's your girl, Maya, and I'm out of control when I listen to the After Set, because the After Set, of course, brings the best bass, funk, soul, and new music from your favorite artists for the culture of Atlanta. Hosted by the one and only, the God of Bass, DJ Powerlord, your baby mama's real baby daddy, Big Ali Al, and Jay Presidente. The After Set is the only radio show in Atlanta that matters, so y'all better get into it.
1: 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The After Set Radio Show. Anyway, I'm just being silly. Back in on After Set, doing it to you one more time. It is the After Sets, working out your speakers, working out your headphones. It is the After Set. Normally at this time, we'd be turning it over to either J Prez or Big Vicky Excel. Like I said, I don't know what J Prez's segment would be called, but he's not here, so it don't matter. And Big Vicky Excel's his segment, which I believe is called It's Whatever. Well, he's not here, so It's Whatever DJ Power Lord wants to do. So y'all know what I want to do, other than keeping those dance floors packed and going off. I want to keep hitting you upside your head with this bass, funk, and soul. Let's go.

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0: got
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0: A bass.
1: DJ Power Lord.
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0: Got a bass.
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6: Hey yo, this is the Napalm General Don Pacino. Limping with my dude Lord, it's on the mix, on the lot mix show, man. We about to tear your block up, show 'em how statin' I am. Let's do it, brother. Let's get into that joint.
7: Yo, what up, man? This is JD Empire. We'll be chillin' with DJ Lardist on the mix on his lot mix show. So let's stay focused, let's stay tuned. It's about to get crazy.
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0: You know, this is the third time I counted this money and we're still $10 short.
1: We? 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
0: Mm-hmm. 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And by the time I open them, I want the money right here.

0: 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L'artiste on the mix.
1: Yo, yo, it's your boy, Darkside Preem, committee representative. And if you don't know, you're tuned in to the worldwide DJ Cool Hand. It's the legendary halftime mix. Yeah.

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is one thing, but the music is what sets it all off. 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

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You're rocking with the worldwide DJ Cool Hand in the mix. 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

Breaker, breaker, 1-2, this is Joe Marks, young general, a.k.a. Cobra Commander, a.k.a. the Mandalorian, a.k.a. Crowd Strife, a.k.a. Shala Shaska, a.k.a. Solid Snake, a.k.a. the Dover Kang Dragonborn. 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

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The Shogun Assassin right here. DJ Raja. Hey Sean. Cool. When he mix. You know what I mean? Ham game. Holla at us. Get at us. Nothing but boom bap. From the Dirty Yoga.

What up, y'all? This is Progeny from Cheeseman Street, from Texas to the PNW. 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Stay up.

0: retired?
1: No, indeed not, sir. 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
0: Doing what? 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
1: Ooh, well, I watch out for things. I listen, I pay attention, and if I do things right, sometimes I can even make little.
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0: baby, I'ma give you mine.
1: Almighty myself, reppin' the mighty, mighty Derpatoon. Y'all already know what it is. When I'm chillin', I only like to chill and listen to that raw shit. And you're now tuned into the Rasha Mix. Salute, my G. Derpatoon's finest, Rap Almighty, Rap Almighty.

0: very brave Poupon.
1: Would I? Or do I?
0: Both, actually.
1: What? You know, I'm asking you.
0: But I was asking you.
1: Is this about the mustard again?
0: Yes. Would you have some?
1: Oh, since you're offering, yes, thank you, I would.

0: Now can I get a witness? Can I get a witness?
1: Amen.
0: I've exceeded my distance. Now can I get a witness? Can I get a witness?
1: Amen. Raise the offering today. We don't raise the offering. Grape poupon.
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I know niggas that's trapping, new bitches is CNAing. The niggas that's rich off music, literally being man. 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

Yeah, yeah, what up? It's your boy, All Hill YT, and you in the mix with DJ Ronsha and G-Zon on the dopest hip-hop show from Paris, Boom Bap Only, all the way from DE to K-Town, you feel me? Hey, drop that shit, homie.

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1: Yeah, yeah, what's the deal? Miskin Helene, red form in the building. 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

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You're checking out my dog, DJ Rauncher and G-Zone. Let's get it. 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
1: 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You already know who got the hottest show in Paris right now. 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

0: your boy Ty Ferris, Trey's Finest, and I'm chilling with my homie DJ Roger. 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

0: 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Let's go, go, go.
1: What up, friends? 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
0: What you say?
1: Give me some Lubidyn.
0: Lubidyn?
1: Yeah, Lubidyn.

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0: We spending time at each other's crib.
1: At least you ain't riding in this mother's
0: that
1: crib.
0: It's only that one time.
1: Sam, see, back at it again with another fit.
0: Wait, you talking about Miss Yolanda's son?
1: You know you like this. 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
0: You don't worry about who you make up.
1: Wait, what you say?
0: Nothing. It's just picture Tyson Beckford with a light complexion. Like he had a model type profession. Quite possessive. I like discretion. And you could tell that he like a

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0: It's all right, but we gonna go find him, and we coming back here, and you stop all that crying, Frank, because you sound ugly. And when I pull up on y'all, I want you looking like Alfred Woodard on Holiday Hearts. You ready? Put your shoe. I'm about to be around the corner.
1: Yeah. I brought some.

0: kind of stuff?
1: Sure, has this top along, has it right here with me now. I got it close by. What's your boy?
0: I don't have the money either, man. I have it close by too.
1: Wait. In the car?
0: No, not in the car, man.
1: No?
0: How about you? Where'd you have your stuff? Where'd you have your stuff? Where'd you have your stuff? Where'd you have your stuff? Where'd you have your stuff?
2: It's lit. Legends in training. Yeah.

0: gonna tell you what's gonna happen. You don't believe this white man is your enemy. So what God is gonna do, since you have become an enemy to yourself, God is gonna turn this white man on you. Since you like to kill him, you cannot kill him. God got something for him, but he's gonna make him want to hell out of you. Mark my words. When you see it happening, remember, you heard it. And wherever you are, in the dope den, in the whorehouse, in the freak house, when it hits you, remember, I'm gonna forgive myself. For some, it'll be too late. He's gonna come in your house and start killing the members of your family. I'm just gonna put it to you, because I ain't gonna waste another bit of damn time with you.
1: The riot is the language of the unheard.

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1: Going in. 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
1: I did it for the city ride. Did it for the east and the west side. I did it for the city ride. Did it for the east and the west side. I did it for the city ride. Did it for the east and the west side. I did it for the city ride. It's got a

I'ma tell y'all niggas something, man. I done came from the bottom up, nigga. Still grinding, though. Still cashing out on these niggas. We done came a long way. Count money every day. But we still driving to the top. Rajan, Alize.

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I said it, the number one digital station. 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It's time to blast off. Yeah!

0: protected like the life of my sons.
1: When did you realize that you were in your element, that you were a natural at doing that?
2: When I was able to stand out amongst many, you know, when it wasn't even a challenge for others that was around.
1: Well, it's true though, right?
2: I mean, that's the only way to know when you compare and contrast your work with others, so.
1: Were you ever actually defeated?
2: No.

peppers, sauce, and noodles. She give me four, I'm in, and then the whole kit and caboodle. Next nigga said, try me, I'm capping him. Getting too old to be smacking him. I'm tying him up and dragging him. Brand his face, shack.

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pulling up on a bad bitch. Little mama a savage. Pulling up on a bad bitch. She say that I'm nasty, but I know that she like it. And I know she ain't average. Anything she wants, she can have it.

meaning your job, other people. I understand sometimes you just want to help people out, but you got to do the same thing for yourself. You got dreams and aspirations. Do for yourself what you do for others. You get what I'm saying? Like, if you want to get all this right here, you got to do for yourself. You got to do for yourself. Not saying be selfish, but do what you're doing for others, those corporations, to get that paycheck, because you know that's what it's about. I told you before on one of my other episodes, trying to change that W-2 into a 1099. You got to be able to do what you do for your company or other people's companies for yourself. You get what I'm saying? So that means after you get off your job, go spend an hour, 2 hours before you hit that sack, before you hit the bed, and work on whatever plan you had from the beginning, since day one, that you had 10 years ago. Go ahead, take it out the drawer, because I know that's where it's at, because my man just showed me some stuff the other day. He had piles of papers like, yo, son, I got this, and that. I was like, well, what are we waiting for? I'll help you, too, if you want. But the point is, you got to start somewhere. So the same thing. Stop doing everything for the paycheck, because you're doing that for somebody else. You got to do that for you. You get what I'm saying? Get you some employees. Get some people to work under you. That's all I'm trying to do, man. Listen, we got palm trees. The sun just went down, but it's all good. I'm trying to get this boat. I'm trying to get that yacht. That's why I'm sitting there talking to you in front of one. You get what I'm saying? Because I got to do what I'm already doing what I'm supposed to be doing for myself. And that's recording this, talking to you to inspire you. I need one of them. I need me a helicopter. I need me a private jet because I love to fly. I'm just trying to inspire my people, man. That's all I'm trying to do. Listen, you got to take the time out to go and do what you got to do. It is what it is, man. But you got to do what you got to do for yourself that you do for others. Because the others, they're good. They ain't at the job with you. They owners. And that's what this is all about. You got to get some ownership in your life. If you want your family to be good or build generational wealth, that's a whole other topic, but it all falls in line. That generational wealth, we got to break the cycle so that way we can get some money too. A lot of people don't know that a lot of other folk, when children are born, and this is just a side note, they put companies in their children's name as soon as they're born. You know what that means? So when that child is 18, that child been in business for 18 years. That means that credit is up there. You know, that's a little jewel for you, man. I'm trying to tell you. Other people do that. Other successful people do that. So listen, there's things you can do to start your own business, just in case you didn't know. I'm going to give you another little gem. You know you can start a business for $99. Get started. Start yourself a business, whether it be a C Corp, Incorporation, LLC. Just start. All you have to do is go online and go to any pretty much .gov or go to Google and say how to start a business or blah, blah, blah, how to incorporate. It costs you $99 to start this business. And as simple as that. Go to .gov, whatever your city is, whether state, .gov, New York, .gov, Atlanta, Georgia, whatever, Miami, whatever. Go do that. It costs you $99. And you're on your way to success. The devil is a liar. You're supposed to own your business. You get what I'm saying? You're supposed to employ other people just like how you're employed. But you got to put the work in and do what you got to do for you, just like how you do for the corporations. Stop doing everything for a paycheck. You got a passion project? Start it. I'm not saying quit your job, but start it. And that's the key. You got to start. You got to take action, because a lot of y'all are not taking action, yo. You get what I'm saying? And I keep it hood. I keep it 100%. You already know where I'm from. East New York, Brooklyn. Look where we at, man. You know what I mean? We got the boats. We got the water. Everything is good. The energy is right. You get what I'm saying? So I'm just putting y'all on to what it is, man. Do for yourself what you would do for others. Those businesses, those corporations, don't give them all your time. Do your job so you can get your paycheck, but take that paycheck and start working on you. Period. It's your boyfriend, lover. Listen, don't forget to follow me on all social media networks. You know what that is. YouTube, Periscope, Instagram, Facebook. You know what it is, man. It's your boyfriend, lover. We here at Friend Lover Shows in Florida. Turn this way. Tell me who's your top five MCs. Look, we got the yacht behind us. Top five. Who's your top five MCs? You get what I'm saying?

Some of us with our addiction issues, we stumbled. But you know what? The mark of a righteous man is not that he fell down 7 times. The mark of a righteous person is that he got back up 8 times and learned from his mistakes and doesn't give up and does

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0: You never know what I might play.
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0: slow it down, slow it down, slow it down. 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

0: Hey yo, this the one and only top dog of the decade. Scratch that. Matter of fact, all time. It's Napoleon the Legend, aka Ferragamo, the Black Pharaoh with ammo. 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

Y'all want the bars, y'all want the soap where they fresh out of water, dipped in that glow. 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Don't let him half step with no halftime. 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

Eddie Brown, ladies and gentlemen. Now, the singers are out here. Keep standing up. Yeah. I want to hear what Waco has to offer. I know they got WCC, and that's a big thing in Waco. But some of you out here, and listen, I don't want you to act church humble. Okay? Oh, not me. I just. Don't do that. Don't do that, okay? If you have to give the song, lift your hand. I want to come to you. I want to hear you. This is Sharif from L.A.

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Barbara is from Dallas. Texas in the house. Come on. 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

It's in the choir set, baby. Yes, it is. Anybody still singing the choir? Where you at, choir members? God bless you. Ooh.

What up, family? It's your boy, Tony D on the radio, host of the New Artist Profile, which airs right here on Blaze One Radio. 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I'm your boy, Tony D on the radio. I approve this message.

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1: I've been going through so many things lately. 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

0: Have you ever just been through something and you realize God brought you through? You know what I'm saying? Like, at some point, man, I don't care who you are, everybody got to say thank you, Lord. Let me explain to you what I'm talking about.
1: Thank you, God.
2: I done been through so much.
1: I'm talking about being crushed on a garbage truck, sleeping under the bridge, in abandoned houses.
2: I'm talking about
1: and
2: God.
1: He's been there with me the whole time.
2: Been there since the beginning of us.
1: Thank you.
2: And he'll be there at the end of us.
1: Thank you, Lord.

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1: Hold up, listen. Thank you, Lord.
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0: Hey yo, this the one and only top dog of the decade. Scratch that. Matter of fact, all time. It's Napoleon the Legend, aka Ferragamo, the Black Pharaoh with ammo. And you're listening to Blaze One Radio.
1: Yeah. This one right here gonna be an uncomfortable conversation. But you know, somebody gotta talk about it to bring it to the forefront.

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And I know some of you guys that are hearing this right now, some of y'all are feeling this way or have felt this way, and you've never spoken up because when you have, you've been told to know your place. They don't hear me though.

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Show me.

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1: Menace. Definition. One who represents a threat. A danger. We had to do it one more time. Yo, Dax, you with me?

Welcome inside another episode of the longest running independent recording artist show on radio, The New Artist Profile, with yours truly, Tony D. We're excited again this week because we have a lot of great, uplifting, spiritual, blessed music that we're going to give to you, and we pray that every song will sit in your spirit and uplift, encourage, inspire, and prayerfully lead someone to Christ. We want this show to be a blessing to everyone that hears it, not only to the artists to get their music exposed, but for the listening audience that they might have their life changed by this anointed music that we have compiled in this next 58 minutes. So guys, sit back, relax, and enjoy this show, because I love bringing it to you. Shout out to the station who allows the New Artist Profile to come to your ears. All right. Sheila Moore Piper from Houston, Texas is going to tell you that better days are coming. And you know what I'm about to say next. Let's go.

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1: I like that song a whole lot. Sheila Moore Piper with Better Days. Here is another song of encouragement, Paulette Wright with Wave After Wave, right here on the NAP Show.

0: Every time I think about how good God is, I get so happy. That's Jokia featuring Jazzy Faye with So Happy. Let's go back to the top of the broadcast, and we gave you Sheila Moore Piper from Houston with Better Days. Paulette Wright gave you Way After Way, and you just put your ears on Jokia. Jazzy Faye teaming up to give you So Happy. You're locked into the New Artist Profile. Thank you guys for hanging out with us. Look, we don't want you to go anywhere because we've got the new joint of the week coming from Danny Eason, his new single and title winner, and we're going to give you an old school gospel classic. We're not going to tell you what song it is. You've got to stay locked in to hear which song it is, and I know you're going to be like, man, I hadn't heard that in ages. So stay right where you are, locked into the longest running independent recording artist show anywhere on the radio dial, the New Artist Profile. We will be right back.
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Welcome back to the Independent Connection. It's me, Timlyn Atkins, that PR diva. And I am here, as always, to let you know exactly what those awesome independent artists are out here doing as they rep the kingdom with excellence. Each week, I am super excited to let you know who my featured artist of the week is. And this week, it is no different. So, without further ado, my featured artist of the week is none other than gospel recording artist KT Nichols. He has a new single out that's blazing across the airwaves and reaching the masses, titled It Shall Be, from his project KT Nichols, Friends in Worship, featuring Chubbs Morton and Reverend Lawrence Thomason. This collaboration produced a soulful gospel song, reminding us that when troubled times arise, God is still in the blessing business.

0: over here inside the Independent Connection, we love It Shall Be. And KT Nichols, we see you. We see you out here repping the kingdom with excellence. If you have not downloaded this new single, we highly recommend that you do so. It will truly bless your soul. Hey, artists. This week inside the industry comes from yours truly, that PR diva. Stop chasing reach. Start building belonging. Your most valuable asset isn't your follower count. It's the group of people who would show up anywhere for you and bring someone new every single time. Remember, artists, staying in the know and making the best choices for your music career is important. Well, guys, my time is almost up, but as always, I love to highlight as many independent artists as I can. So, see Lord C's, The Southerners, New Generation, and The Singing Angels. We see you. We see you out here ripping the kingdom with excellence. Continue to do all that you do. We have your back. And make sure that you're going and downloading the amazing music of these great artists. Before I go, let me leave you with my tip of the week. Stay positive. Choose joy when you can. And let your smile be a reminder that even the smallest light can brighten someone else's day. Thanks so much for hanging out here today in the Independent Connection. It's been me, Timlyn Atkins, that PR diva. Connect with me on social media platforms, on Facebook, Independent Connection, on Instagram, Independent Connection. And until next time, blessings.
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2: How you doing, everybody? I'm Nina Taylor with this week's Gospel News. Powerhouse gospel singer Darwin Hobbs emerged in the mid-90s as one of Nashville's most in-demand session vocalists. The youngest of six siblings from Cincinnati, Ohio, he found his voice early, singing every week in the church choir. Once he had moved to Nashville, the sessions began piling up. He was appearing on records by CeCe Winans, Michael W. Smith, Jars of Clay, and a host of other prominent acts in both gospel and secular. A connection with the industry veteran Charlie Peacock led to a deal with EMI Gospel, which released his first debut solo album, Mercy, in 1999. His rich, soulful voice earned comparisons to icons like Freddie Jackson, Lou Rawls, and most of all, Luther Vandross. His follow-up LPs in the 2000s included Vertical, which featured duets from Donna Summer and Michael McDonald. He made a strong entry in Billboard's gospel charts. The following year, Darwin Hobbs made his debut as an actor with a small role in the HBO original movie Boycott. His third LP from EMI was entitled Broken. It arrived in 2003 and proved to be his biggest chart success yet, rising to number 3 on the Billboard gospel chart. Worshipper, his final album for EMI, arrived in 2005 and reached the top 10 on the gospel albums charts. Soloist and session side guitarist Jabari Johnson, a contemporary gospel music musician that merges rock, contemporary R&B, and worship music together. He made his solo debut in 2019 on the album Day of Redemption and as a member of Bishop T.D. Jakes' church band. A native of Houston, Texas, Jabari started started singing and playing music at the age of 3. When he was 8 years old, he and his brother, Nicholas Johnson, formed the vocal quartet group The Johnson Brothers, who went on to share the stage with the likes of Lee Williams and the Canton Spirituals. As the lead guitarist at the Potter's House in Dallas, Texas, he performed not only with the church founder T.D. Jakes, but such gospel chart-topping acts such as Kirk Franklin, Tori Kelly, and Ricky Dillard, just to name a few. In 2015, Johnson released his first solo single entitled You Are Holy. That same year, he played guitar on Kim Burrell's album From a Different Place. His follow-up single, More of You and You're Good, featuring Michael Dixon, appeared in 2016, and he recorded with artists such as Ricky Dillard and J.J. Harrison. In 2018, his work could be heard on Tori Kelly's gospel number one, Hiding Place, and he co-wrote the track for Cadillac Music's album, Lack Gospel. The Stellar Awards, often called the greatest night in gospel music, are the first and premier annual award show honoring outstanding achievements in the gospel music industry. They are presented by the Stellar Awards Gospel Music Academy, SAGMA, and Central City Productions. Often called the Grammys for gospel music, the event is a massive celebration of faith, culture, and uplift. It draws both legendary icons and contemporary artists for dynamic vocal performances and tribute moments. Let's get started with this year's nominees. In Category 1, Artists of the Year, the nominees are Darryl Walls, Jacalyn Carr, Kim Person, Tasha Cobbs Leonard, and Ty Trivet. Category 2, Song of the Year, Abel, written by Paul Sylvester Morton Jr. Come Jesus Come, writer Stephen and Tara McWhirter, Hank Bentley and Brian Fowler. On the Way, remix featuring Erica Campbell, Adia Andrews, Carl Powell, Michael McClure Jr., Jeremy James, and J. Cole Raphael Lawrence. Promises, Alicia Knowles Smith, and Your Love from Kim Person. Category 3, Male Artists of the Year. The nominees are Ahsan Bynum, Darryl Walls, John P. Key, Jonathan McReynolds, and Ty Trivet. Category 4, The Albertina Walker Female Artists of the Year. The nominees are Adia, Jacalyn Carr, Kim Person, Lisa Knowles Smith, Miranda Curtis, and Tasha Cobbs Leonard. We'll continue on with our stellar nominees each week right here on the Gospel News. Well, that's going to do it for this week's Gospel News. I'm Nina Taylor. Let's get back to more great gospel music on this great station.
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2: That's right, two songs back to back from this amazing artist, KB the Messenger. The first one was Change featuring Jared Allstar. 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

0: Yes, sir. This week's old school classic comes from Joshua Tree with Everybody Clap Your Hands. I knew you was going to love that one. Next up, this week's new joint.
1: We play all the hits, but this one is new. 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
0: Man, I love playing new music on the show, and this artist's progression in the gospel music industry has been amazing. I knew about him early on because I was affiliated with him in New York because he was a part of Love Fellowship Crusade Choir. But even then, he had an amazing ministry entitled Danny Eason and Abundant Life. But now he's on his own, and he's dropping a new single that we're going to give to you right now. This song's called Winner, and it comes from recording artist Danny Eason. This week's new joint.

0: comes from Danny Eason, his single Winner. All right, guys, if you're an independent artist and you'd like to submit your music to the show, here's how you do it.
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3: Because God's always been good to us, we'll forever give his name the praise. Come on, sing this.

Jeffrey Williams and the Voices of Inspiration right there with I'll Praise Your Name. Good choir music. You know I love me some choir music. But we're about to slow it down and give you something to minister to your soul right now from Grant Allison. This one's called Pulling Me Through right here on the New Artist Profile.

0: Grant Allison with Pulling Me Through. Don't Stop Worshiping God. We're going to give you James Bishop Tubman featuring Michelle Brooks Thompson with Not My Will. Meditate on this one.
1: Listen, there are times when we pray for God to reveal an easier way, but then he decides that the challenging way is the best way. This is why we pray, not my will, but thy will be done. Hallelujah. Come on, Michelle.

0: is always the best way. Thank you, Jesus.
1: Michelle Brooks Thompson teams up with James Bishop Tubman to give you Not My Will. All right, guys, it's almost time for us to end this week's broadcast. We pray that you were blessed by every song. And if you're just tuning in and you missed any one of the songs, and you might want to go stream and download these tracks yourself, we gave you Sheila Moore Piper with Better Days. Paulette Wright gave you Way After Way, and Jokia teamed up with Jazzy Faye to give you So Happy. Then we gave you the gospel news with Nina Taylor, and she highlighted Darwin Hobbs. Then the independent connection with that PR diva herself, Timbaland Atkins, highlighted KT Ellis. We came back and gave you the double play, two songs from KB the Messenger. The first one was Changed, featuring Gerard Allstar, and the second one was God Will, featuring Ace Brob. And then we threw in the old school gospel classic with Everybody Clap Your Hands from Joshua Troop. And then we gave you this week's new joint coming from Danny Eason, his single Winner. Jeffrey Williams and the Voices of Inspiration gave you a great choir song. It's entitled I'll Praise Your Name. And then we slowed it down and gave you some ministry. Grant Allison with Pulling Me Through. James Bishop Tubman featuring Michelle Brooks Thompson with Not My Will. It's not my will for us to end. I really want to keep on going, but due to time constraints, we have to get out of the way and allow other programming. But we appreciate each one of you who tuned in this week to the New Artist Profile. And once again, as we say week in, week out, we appreciate this station, because if it were not for you, we would not be able to grace the airwaves and play this great music to inspire, uplift, encourage, and prayerfully lead someone to Christ. So we thank this station once again. All right, we're going to close with a great song from the Kerjima Community Choir. This is also a throwback. It's entitled Fill This Place. And we're asking God to allow His Holy Spirit to not only fill our individual vessels, but we need God to fill this world. That's right. Fill this place, Lord. We need you. Until the next time you hear my voice, I'm going to leave you with this last word.

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She spelled month, M-U-N-T. 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

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Brothers better recognize Smith and Wesson up in the chain. 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
2: I can hear my mama right now. Saying, sing, Kiera, sing. I used to ain't want to. Somebody told me the sky was the limit, but how is that when they went to the moon?

past. You could tell by the smell that I got class. Understood the assignment, a high pass. These the subject, let's talk math. The solution to problems is all cash. Ain't no wandering, you need a hall pass. Got me wondering how long you going last.

Yo, yo, this is Darkside Preem from Bushwick, Brooklyn, representing the committee, and you're listening to Blaze One Radio. Yeah, Blaze One, get it done.

0: hourglass of shape looking elastic. Not an hour pass without the shouts and harassment. Got a lot of followers hollering for a pic or at least an app to acknowledge them. Teach a college course on a college and got endorsements and sponsors, and they promising a bag at a doorstep for the promo. It's like a big old Rihanna forehead is a logo, but so goes the saga. If she can make more than a mama while walking in them clunky Balenciagas, who am I to judge it? These rappers tricking to the yada budget just to get attention when they out in public. This what it come with, how you love it, or how you love anyone in particular when they coming in hunters. We was raised to be the hunters and providers for our mothers if our fathers didn't love us. Our sisters who get the brunt of it, run snippets for the fun of it. Yeah, at one point you had enough of it. Settle down, you know the husband bit. Yeah, this the culture I was accustomed with. We tried adjusting, but we couldn't get the cuffs to fit. And she be quick to fist the cuffs when we discussing it. Keep it a stack with your brick by brick, we'll build the trust again.
1: I'm gonna tell you what I'm

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1: Yes.
0: Am I the baddest mofo go down around this town?
1: Yes. Yes. Yes.
0: But who am I?
2: Tremendous, tremendous, tremendous.
0: Who am I?
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0: I can't hear you.
2: Tremendous, tremendous, tremendous.

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At the wrong place at the wrong time. Pride might just take your life. 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

0: Yo, this is Steve Harvey. I'm going to let y'all know something right now. All right, this is a PSA for all you whack-ass, little tight G-wearing, old bird chest-ass rappers. Humming. Hey, I'm going to tell you, I'm old school. I'm tired of this old standard shoe hip-hop, because it ain't, man. I want hip-hop. It's called slip-hop because you done slipped. I'm going to tell you, my man, R.J. Payne, he about to bring the pain. I'm going to let you know that right now. You thought hip-hop was dead. Nah, R.J. Payne, he going to bring it to you, all right? Top five answers on the board. Here's the question. Name a man that's about to bring hip-hop right back into the fold. Survey said, R.J. Payne. So all you little ass, little head, little foot, little face, little talent. Oh, yeah, R.J. 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Let's go, R.J. Payne. Payne!
1: Leatherface 4. 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

0: brought that heat too hot to handle. 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
1: Hey yo, this is your boy Mudongo from South Africa. 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Peace out.

0: You don't know who's bringing the streets to the industry. 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
0: 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I'm turned up.
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1: DJ Savvy. Hey, hey.
2: Yeah. More DJs.
3: Hey, hey.
4: Yeah.
5: Orthodox.
4: Hey, well, yeah, all right. I'm

better do it. Do it. Better do it. Do it. Better do it. Do it. Better do it. Do it. Better do it. Do it. Better do it. Do it. Better do it. Do it. Better do it. Do it. 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

0: 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It is not the art, but the combat that you enjoy. 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

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Vivius is on Chanel pearls. 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
1: Yeah. Ice.

Yeah. This one right here gonna be an uncomfortable conversation. But you know somebody gotta talk about it to bring it to the forefront. It's way too much that is going on. And a lot of people run from these conversations and belittle people that wanna have these conversations. And I know some of you guys that are hearing this right now, some of y'all are feeling this way or have felt this way. And you've never spoken up because when you have, you've been told to know your place. They don't hear me though.

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It was just a force, a bad habit, I can't stand it. This compulsion deep, you can't fathom how I got this way. They'd be like, damn Jay, calm down, but I just kept manic. And my brain gets stuck on the this shit, it's drastic. I got reserved for the close ones, I'm like, I'm okay.

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Let's see what he sound like on a freestyle. Radio, I'm sorry for tomorrow.

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0: 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Something special, you know? 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
1: classic right here. Lloyd Let's Banks. Go.
0: You know, because if thugging on me, he don't want to see you smile, baby.